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Yes, woman's sweet talk. Give you the big eye. But when the sweet talking is done, a woman's a two-faced, a worrisome thing to leave you singing the blues in the night.

to Mobile, from Memphis to St. Joe, wherever the four winds blow. Yes, I've been to big towns, oh, it'd be some big talk. But there's one thing I know. A woman's a two-faced

dream. Catches sight of his reflection in the silver surface sheen, and it's a face he knows well, although it should look less abused, with all these moisturisers and the skin products he's used. As he moves through the kitchen, his homage to brushed steel, across the new pine flooring that's plastic but looks real, past the plasma with the widescreen and the cinema surround sound. And he stops at his favourite spot by the window and looks down on the orange lit street at the edge of the private car

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And I never had too much concern or interest in astrology.

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0: fight shit. 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Sharp sticks, buck nakeds. 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
0: One time's crooked and shit. 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

try kill that nigga had 16. Would you believe me or see me to be innocent Kendrick you seen in the street with a basketball to eat? If I'm mashing all of my skeletons, would you jump in the sea? What you say my intelligence now is great relief, and it's safe to say that I nigga sleep with dreams of being a lawyer, doctor, instead a boy with a chopper. They hold the codice like hostage, kill them all if they gossip.